0: Tell me you didn't.
1: Do what?
0: Tell me you didn't do it.
1: Tell me what?
0: Tell me you didn't do it, please. Please tell me you didn't do it. Oh my god, oh my god, oh my god, oh my god. Please, you didn't do it, please, oh god.
1: Don't do this, don't do this.
0: Please. How can you do this?
1: Don't do this. I wanted to tell you.
0: I love you so much.
1: I love you too.
0: No.
1: Oh, stop, stop, stop. Just listen.
0: Oh, no.
1: I thought of all people you would understand. Why don't you understand? I did this for us! I did it for us! This is supposed to make it easier! I thought you'd be proud of me! I thought at least of all people you would understand why I did this!
0: Oh god, oh my god.

0: 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App.
1: On my soul, this life is cold without my dog in it. Dog in it. 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This friendship had my all in it. Rich or poor, we was all with it. Was all with it. Felt lost in it. Chase the dreams till we all win it. Me and you, it was none above us. Our back was gotten, couldn't nothing touch us. Nothing touch us. Yeah. I love my brothers till we up above us. If not for y'all, I'd be stuck with suckers. The love forever, so we stuck together. Make the call, then it's up a notch. Never love forgotten. If the love was not, got us up beside it.

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1: Yo guys, we really need to start thinking about the music video. I'm a little bit worried we won't get the song across perfectly. So, do you have any ideas? But please, let's get this going now, okay? Please.

saying my flight was back to Berlin, just left 10 minutes ago. It's left 9 minutes ago.